0: Wake up with the Christian O'Connell Show. Wind down with Jonesy and Amanda for the drive home. This is Gold. Gold's best week of your life. It's going to be a week in Vegas. How do you get in there? Well, you're going to be a Gold Club member. That's all the details I'm going to give for you right now. I'll give you even more details after we check out all your latest news and sport updates for you next.
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3: Are you ready? I said to my daughter, I said, hey, I've got to watch the Socceroos game. And Ruby was like, oh, I think this is where you really wish you had a son. I went, not at all. She goes, I have no connection to it. So I watched it by myself. I woke the cat up.
4: He's the son you wish you had,
3: Lou. It is hilarious. It's me and Big Lou.
1: Have a laugh with Jonesy and Amanda on your drive home.
5: I've never seen that movie. Not likely to either.
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7: All day long.
8: $500.
9: That is so generous.
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0: Wake up with the Christian O'Connell Show. Wind down with Jones in Demand for the drive home. This is Melbourne's Gold 104.3 at the end of every show. He loves to do his at work time waster. Two topics mashed together. Let's see how you do with polite celebrities.
1: I beg your dolly pardon.
0: Oh, God.
1: That's a strong one to start. Well done, Paula Boris.
2: Tom, thanks. That's right there. I'm so annoyed to go with that. Kelly, well done. DM, excuse me.
0: A very polite rapper.
1: Yeah.
0: Gold.
1: Nathan, well done. Fred No Stare. He's too polite to stare. Fred No Stare. How did someone come up with that?
0: Eyes
1: very
0: up.
1: Good.
0: Gold.
1: Mark holding the front door open.
0: That is going to be hard to beat. Gold plus.
1: Mark holding the front door open is very good. Well done, Elliot Dean.
0: The Christian O'Connell Show back Monday morning from 6. News and sport headlines for you next. Then This Week in Music, Bryan Adams is a feature artist next on Gold.
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0: We'll send you hits that just haven't had a look in for a long time.
1: Yeah, keep an eye out for the Hoona Gurus. They're on the road celebrating their 45th anniversary. Here is that song, Good Times, featuring none other than the Bengals on backing vocals. It's This Week in Music.

0: This Week in Music, with a reason for every song we play. That's The Never-Ending Story from Lamal, former lead singer from Kajagoogoo. The movie that that song came from opened in American cinemas this week back in 1984. It's Jason Staveley here. More from Bryan Adams, our feature artist, coming up in the next 15 minutes. Our classic album, Double, came at a time that was a momentous event happening in Billy Joel's life that almost stopped his career. He pushed through that event, and he'll explain what it is next hour, and delivered The Bridge 40 years ago. That's our classic album, Double. We'll also run through everybody who's been celebrating a birthday and add a couple of names to the list for good measure as well.
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1: I remember once I said to my wife, don't come in. 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There's eight people and they all see as well. And I went, just stand up and say it. She carries on. Don't mind me. I need to get some clothes out.
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up north where the snow grows cold. 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